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0: Noor saatejuht Akin võtab ette laste mured. 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

are the future. We are the future. 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We are the future. We are the future.

are dependent on an escape that makes the unreal seem beautiful and the reality of life seem unnecessary.